Important. 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Innate. Necessary. 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Obligatory. Imperative. Indispensable.

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Now flex your hands upward, press the heels of your hand out to the opposite walls.

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1: I stole that car to drive you home.
0: Yeah, can you drop us off at our house afterwards?
1: You're coming.
0: How about we just go back like
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0: No, we're not, because we're going to the party.
1: You're coming with. 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

0: self-love or sadness. The options are up to you. It's all about what you choose. So snap your fingers.
1: Don't be scared.
0: You can do it.

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In the eyes of Africa, sound of the drums, Bumaye. 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

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Was this life? 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A blue that had never been seen before, constructed in a fever dream by reluctant gods. An invisible river, streams release, harmony, celestial machine. Neutrons, atoms, cells, flesh, gears, electricity, and peace.

0: got all the records there, so when they play them over and over throughout the country, they may be someplace. 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
1: Speak on the truth. 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

0: 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Are you prepared for isolation? Scrapping for rations, heads up. 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Let love lead. 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
1: I hope so.
2: Yeah.
3: Don't worry, darling. 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Don't worry, darling.
4: You can't dance this green in the sky.
3: Don't worry, darling. 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
4: Let them drown in the ocean.
0: Let them drown in the ocean.

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signet rings, boiler suits, vintage cashmere, inappropriate lovemaker. 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

0: ressemble un petit peu à l'étonnement qu'a une mariée le soir de sa nuit de noces. 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
1: I got my bread today, so I'm gonna make it on down to the club tonight. So listen, man, you better get with that gig, cause there's gonna be some stone foxes there.
2: Right on, baby, me too. I gotta check out this gig, you know, so I can lay one of my fine raps on one of them fine mommies.
1: You ain't kidding, baby. That's why I'm fixing to give me some new shoes. Dig it.
2: I would say you need to do something about them ashy heels.
1: Hey, now,
2: and
1: look,
2: holy
1: baby.
2: Shoes
1: no,
2: that you
1: no,
2: have.
1: No. Don't you worry about a thing, Jack, cause I'm gonna be clean tonight. Dig it. Hey, listen, I'm going to a dance tonight. You should be there, because there's going to be some pretty girls around.
2: I know, I intend to be there too.
1: All right, well, I'll be on my way to shop for some shoes.
2: Yes, I see you really could use a pair of shoes for those feet of yours.
1: Ah, you'll see, I'll be looking much better tonight.
2: Okay, we'll see you a little later.
3: Black dialect is an expressive, vivid, living language. If we reject it, how little have we gained, and how much have we lost? Black dialect is an expressive, vivid, living language. If we reject it, how little have we gained?